0: St. Street?
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0: Medical going to end up going to Discount Tire, which has an address of 1790 Premier Drive. 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
1: 2970 is my honor.
0: 2970?
1: Did an officer request us, or is this just a medical call?
0: He was requesting Mayo, and then I asked if he wanted fire, and he said yes.
1: Copy. We will respond then.
0: Copy.

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0: Marshall 2320, Cars, other cars near. Information only, direct complaint, eastbound 90 from the 30 of a blue minivan, varying speeds and crossing Sarah and Fogg. Plate given David King, Robert 945. Comes back to a 2008 blue Honda Odyssey van to a party out of Wyndham. Eastbound 90 from Outpost 30, information time 1918.
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0: dispatch, 683. We're going to be transponder routine.
1: MC adjustment, Gato from 683. Year-old male patient who sounds like he had a syncopal episode while walking outside. We found him sitting in a chair. He was alert-oriented at that point, said he had no complaints, and didn't initially feel that he needed us there. So further investigation, he's been reporting some mild neck pain, also some pain between his shoulder blades and at time radiating to his chest. Currently, he's rating that pain at about a 2. Vital signs, blood pressure is 134 over 78. He's got a heart rate of 75 and regular. He's in a sinus rhythm. No ECTOPY. We have done a 12 lead that showed no ST elevation. O2 sat of 94% on room air. Patient has received 320.

0: 2220 car information on driving complaint. Going to be northbound on Highway 169 from Broadway Ave in St. Peter for a bright yellow Ford Bronco. Minnesota 28 given off Tom Sam Zebra 408. Vehicles crossing center in fog and driver appears to be on their phone. Again, northbound Highway 169 from Broadway Ave in St. Peter. Information at 1924.
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2: Kevin. Yeah,

0: Medical in Jackson Park for 2901, advising 3100-3137. Needed for an adult female in the park, breathing normal but looks disheveled. Our party was hit by the car earlier this week. Caller is with her, advising that she just looks bad. 151 East Jackson Street, Jackson Park, dispatch clear 1926.
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2: 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Driving complaint. 1927.

0: One moment, Sunny.
1: Tower. 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

0: 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Are you guys heading to where 03 is as well?
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3: We're about 5 out with a 39-year-old female alert and oriented, complaining of some dizziness and head pain after reportedly being hit by a car last Saturday. With a senior facility, left AMA. There's some history of seizures reports. One seizure earlier today. Vital signs are as follows. Pulse 99. Blood pressure is at 163 over 110. Status are at 97% of room air. 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

0: 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She has pulmonary hypertension and her heart rate is running high, conscious and breathing normally. 112 Sunstone Drive, just Center Clear, 1953.
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1: 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And 691 for that address. This will be a female party indicating her husband recently went to the ER. Chronic O2, difficulty breathing, pale, and his age is going to be 79-year-old female.
0: Anyone copy? Thank you.

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2: 8-4. 684, priority to 703 West 3rd Street. 684, priority to 703 West number 3 Street.
1: Six eight four nine two 703 West 3rd Street.
0: Hurricane dispatch, you can cancel an ambulance. Nail stated that he just took a drink and it all went down. He feels normal. And there is a pair of one of the ambulance people here talking to him.
1: Sure.
2: Cover.
1: Four nine zero one, copy.

0: 684 from dispatch. Be advised, you've been upgraded priority, and the patient is approximately 300 to 400. The caller is trying to get him to the ground now.
1: Okay. 84 from 92, do you want us to back you? I believe a 50-ish-year-old male, 300 to 400 pounds, are trying to get him out of the chair onto the ground on the unknown time.
2: Copy, thank you. 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
0: Stall vehicle not blocking. Highway 71, milepost 83, just north of Morton, has a flat tire on the right rear.
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0: MCHS Mankato. This is 68691 with the patient care report. We're en route with a 79-year-old female with a chief complaint of a racing heart. Vital signs are as follows. AFib ranging from 100 to 120. 12 leads showing AFib or a sinus arrhythmia of some kind. Blood pressure is 130 over 80. Respirations are 19. SpO2 is 94% on 4 liters nasal cannula. Patient is chronically on oxygen. Well, we'll be at your facility in about 2 minutes. Any questions?
1: No questions, room 17.
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0: 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We are looking for both.
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0: the North Ambulance Station report to follow. Coming in with a 13-year-old female, 1-3. Coming in, saying she had suicidal ideations, did a cut her wrist slightly on the with a small handhold fan, bleeding is controlled, just some small cuts. Vitally stable, will be there in about 20 minutes. Do you have any questions?
1: Questions, room on arrival.
0: Room on arrival, thank you.

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1: Happy Lucifer, you were dispatched at 2033 and route 2039. I don't have an on scene time 2042 and clear scene 2052. The call came in at 2031 and your ICR number is 56.
0: Thanks, have a great night.
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0: 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Martin County State Patrol, that's our call.
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0: Troopers nearby Tremont area.
1: Down by Elmore.
0: Nine-one-one Apple Watch crash detection or Apple phone crash detection. About the 2000 block of Highway 4 north of Tremont. My deputy's in Tremont, but I can send them that way.

0: 3210 Gershford, I watch crash detection, North Tremont, well, County Road 44, info from the county, I have a deputy en route as well.
1: 279 from Elmore.

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1: Go ahead. Checking your status, you ran somebody that has a hit.
2: Yeah, I'm not out with that person currently.
1: Okay.

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1: Check on a driving complaint. 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
1: Okay.

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1: Okay.

0: 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You can put us en route.
1: Never.
2: That's 121.
3: 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K455 on a stop.
2: Negative.
3: Copy, disregard that.

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1: I'm going to be on traffic with that. 29. 33 and 60.
0: You're on 169 and 68. Is that about where you're at?
1: 10-4.
0: Right, you got a plate number?
1: Frank Paul Victor 159. 55, I'm a couple miles out.
2: Wearing a white shirt with a bandana, and the other one was wearing what, a brown shirt?
3: African American male with a brown shirt.
4: We got info that they went one.

0: before, 53-year-old male whose blood sugar is really high. A 53-year-old male, he is breathing okay at this time. Again, 80 Hilltop Lane, apartment number 9, Justice Center, clear at 2117.
1: Animal barn or the parking lot?
2: Front door, Paul Jackson.
3: It's going to be a local kid. Ricky is one of the names that was given, and then David and Joe Batista. The information is that they all ran west, and they're possibly chasing Ricky.
1: You want to maybe hit the west side then and check Main. 13 is going to the squad to check North Main.
2: That works.

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Okay, and priority 2.

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1: Yeah.

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0: 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We'll be clear. 12-1.
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3: Car. 21, go ahead. We talked to the victim. If we want to just rally back towards the sheriff's office trailer, we can just talk about this really quick.
4: It works.

2220 cars for a driving complaint. It's going to be southbound 169 from Highway 60 South for a Honda pickup, dark gray or dark blue in color, Minnesota plates of Frank Paul yellow, 093 over center in Fox.

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1: Over.
2: If you mean this out call, can you clear it out with a log report for now? I'll add names.
1: Denver, I have two of the names, just not the third.
3: Go ahead.
1: Sorry.

Keister Ambulance, attention Keister Ambulance. We're at 505 West North Street, 505 West North Street. 65-year-old male said he's having a heart attack, does have history of heart issues. Keister Ambulance, we're at 505 West North Street, 65-year-old male having a heart attack. You can use every 8, 10 out, 2146.

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0: 1901. Do you need another set of hands, or are you guys good?
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2: Okay.
4: Main gate 2220, cars that appears in the area, information only drive complaint southbound 169, just north of Vernon Center, for a gray Nissan sedan, crossing center in fog and doing about 50 miles an hour. Plate that was given was Sam John David, 894, comes back to a black Toyota Camry to a party out of Marshall. Southbound 169, just north of Vernon Center, information 10-22-12.
2: A lot, I would guess, overnight, and the owner called to ask if he can be moved.
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5: Commercial.
4: 544.
5: You show me on another traffic stop, Jackson County Road 4 and 85, John Union Thomas. I'll get the rest of the light here in a second. My computer's not working.
4: John Union Town 372, you put in George. Is it John or George?
5: It's George. My computer is not loading.
4: Okay, yep, I got you on one. You actually have two.
5: It's probably a duplicate because my computer's frozen.
4: Yep.

0: experts.
1: Tractor plate is Oklahoma, 3 Lincoln Union, 729.

0: 5:40 commercial.
1: 5:44.
0: Can you clear me of that top? I gotta restart my computer.
2: I can put the one in pending that you have, if that's what you wanted.
0: Yeah, 10-4, that's fine.
2: Okay, it's in pending.

Harford County to see if it's rolling SRO. Just with the driving complaint that I transferred over Highway 169 at 169th by Garden City, do you have complainant information? I've got a phone number but no name. My deputy is behind it.

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1: Gray Toyota, plate Sam John David 894.
0: Yep. Kenzie, 507-995-8403. It doesn't look like it, no.
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0: Is somebody bringing down more medication?
1: For who?
0: Stomach.
1: Just come back in here. 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
0: We're coming in with a 57-year-old male who is experiencing some back pain and anxiety. This is chronic back pain from an L4, L5 fusion about 30 years ago. We gave 50 milligrams of Toradol, vitals, R101 for a heart rate, 119 over 61 for a blood pressure, and 97 on room air. We were about 9 to 10 minutes out. Any questions?
1: No questions. Triage, please.

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0: That's the adjustment, Cato, from Mail 1 on the direct admit report.
1: Go ahead, Mail 1.
0: We're en route from the elderly ED, or, yeah, elderly ED, coming to the Mankato ICU. Initials MD, intubated with propofol and RFP. If you get room number for us, that would be wonderful.
1: So that patient is drug average from 4803, again, 4803, and what is your ETA?
0: 8 minutes.
1: Sounds good, thank you.

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0: 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I am 10-7. 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
0: May 1 lifting, three souls heading to St. Mary's. It'll be 32 minutes en route. We have 1+45 on fuel, 2,500 feet.
1: Captain. May 1 lifting, returning to St. Mary's, three on board, 32 minutes en route, 1+45 on fuel, 2,500 feet, 28 after.

0: Lucero 303, Mankato Patrol.
1: Lucero 303.
0: Just information for a vehicle that will be on the shoulder till tomorrow. Zebra Henry William, 959. It's a DWI arrest for our agency. Mom will pick it up tomorrow. We have the keys. It's well off the fog line on the grass.
1: Location, please.
0: Sorry. 169 South, right at mile marker 77.
1: Sounds good. I'll put it in there. Thank you.
0: Thank you.

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0: 4665, 4500. 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
1: Copy. I am going to call them right now to make sure they're en route.
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0: Good morning, Mankato 692 is about 4 minutes out from your facility. I've got a 30-year-old female complaining of some increased postpartum depression and anxiety. A patient was told to come off of her medications and is now having side effects from that, as well as lack of access to a new prescription for them. Vitally stable at this time. I do have her, as well as her 3-week-old, with us. Any questions?

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2: 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En route to your facility, ETA 10 minutes, patient prepared, patient care report.
0: Go ahead, Lake Crystal.
2: Good morning. We're in Rochester facility with an 83-year-old female. Chief complaint today is going to be a cough with shortness of breath. Patient notes yesterday this started, but tonight it got to the point where every time she had a coughing fit, she would get extremely short of breath. Patient was noted to have expiratory wheezes upon us getting the call. Patient now has a dual neb on board as well as 125 with solumedrol. I got a heart rate of 74 normal sinus rhythm, 122 over 74 for blood pressure, 3737 for an end tidal. SpO2 at room air is 95. Respirations are now down to 18 to 20. I'll be working on a blood sugar shortly for you, and no other questions, or no other, if you guys have any other questions.

0: Hold on, 1802 to MCHS Mankato.
1: Is this for direct admit?
0: Yes, it is.
1: Yes, go ahead.
0: We are about 10 minutes out as of right now. There have been no changes vitally stable, and we are on our way.
1: Could you confirm the patient's initials, please?
0: LR.
1: I believe this is an ED to ED transfer. I'll let the ED answer you.

0: Thank you, we are 201 ambulance.
1: No, two, go ahead.
0: Is this the transfer from Riverside ED to ED?
1: That is correct.
0: Alright, we'll expect you in room 2727. What's your ETA?
1: Approximately 10 minutes.
0: We'll see you in 10 minutes. Thank you.

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1: Go ahead.
0: Yeah, control is clear. That's CHS 9K. I'm back in service.
1: Copy.

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1: Intercellular transport from Waseca to Mankato ICU, 71-year-old male, first name Peter, last name B. Blum.
0: That's 4824. And what is your ETA?
1: ETA of 10 minutes, finally stable.
0: Thank you.

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1: Copy, Lipthor.
0: Had to a minor crash. I can give you all the info for it, too, as well. It's 169 at the 7-8. There's no injuries, not blocking, and they don't need tows.
1: 10-4. I have a Lipthor unit here, nearby. I'll send them out there.
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0: 303, you're en route to Austin ICU, room 3287, for a 62-year-old male, 62-year-old male with hyponatremia. He's intubated on a vent. He's on norepi, vasopressin, and propofol. 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
0: 692, Priority 1, Laurels Peak, 700 James Avenue, room 419. 692, Priority 1, Laurels Peak, 700 James Avenue, room 419. 68-year-old male, pain on the right side through his arm and leg.

0: Officer's 92, we did not take that call. It came direct from law enforcement. Just was like a 68-year-old male. Pain on the right side, arm and leg pain.
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0: MHS-9KATO, inbound, Mayo 3, direct over report.
1: Yes, go ahead.
0: All right, good morning. We're en route with a 60-year-old male. His initials are G as in Gulf, L as in Lima. Coming from Austin ICU for severe shock and respiratory failure. We're about 13 minutes out, and if you could just let the ICU know in advance that we've been dealing with severe drops in his blood pressure. We're currently preparing to start an epi trip along with norepi and basal person. Again, should be there about 13 minutes, unless you have any questions. And confirm for this, please.
1: Thank you for that update. That patient is drug admitted to room 4825. That's 4825.
0: 4825, thank you.

0: Yes, Marcia.
1: SP206. Go ahead.
0: Hey, good morning.
1: Good morning, 553.
2: SP241, Mankato.
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2: 10-8 shift, good morning.
1: Good morning, 553. SP346.
3: 10-8 shift, good morning.
1: Good morning, 554. SP6. Good morning, 554.

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0: 10-8 for ship. Good morning.
1: Good morning. 554.
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0: 481 Marshall.
1: SP 481.
0: LB 10-8. I won't have a computer for the first hour of my shift. Good morning.
1: No problem. Good morning, 555. SP 634.
0: Good morning.
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1: SP 487.
3: I'll be 10-8. Good morning.
1: Good morning. 556.
3: 460, Marshall.
1: SP 463.
3: 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Good morning.
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0: SP 548. Lee 10 8 shift, morning.
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0: Sam, morning.
1: Sam?

And Cato, 2220 cars, information on a driving complaint, southbound Highway 22 from Highway 14. Gray Dodge Ram, tailgating ERP, passed her on the left-hand side and cut her off, squealed his tires at her. Lincoln Zebra Nora, 6308, it's a New York State plate. Caller did say she was in the left lane.

0: MCHS and Kate Romeo 69 to patient care report. Good morning. We're coming in with a 67-year-old male from Laurel's Peak with a chief complaint of right leg pain. Patient has some peripheral possible cellulitis. Distal CMS is intact, but it is like locally red and warm to the touch, maybe a little bit swollen. Also, we did get a mildly elevated oral temp. We have 50 mics of fentanyl on board for pain control, since that's what we were called for this morning. We are oriented to baseline and vitally stable. I've got a current heart rate of 79, looks like some AFib on the monitor. Last BP, 134 over 80, 80. Respir is 14, non-labored. SpO2, 95% on room air. And we'll see you in about 3. Go with any questions.
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0: 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That's on the flight. 1+10 on the fuel. 2,000 feet.
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Police, they called in a person laying outside.

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1: 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Good morning.
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1: 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Good morning, 6 of these days.

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0: Marshall.
2: 1768.
0: I'll be 10-8. Good morning.
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4: USA Central Station called back stating that key holders Spencer and Brad are en route. ETA of 10, 15 minutes. Was told that there's a Knox box on the front double door if you need it, and a contact for somebody who might have a code.
2: Copy that. We've got the Knox box of the door open. Just have an audible alarm inside. Investigating at this time. Do not have entry into the main area of the building yet.
4: 10-4.

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1: I'll be 10-8 for your detail. You got number one ready? Or what CAD you have?
2: Did me entry into the building, not finding any water pool yet at this time. Keep investigating. I'll wait for a key holder, a little bit more entry into some of the other areas.
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0: 2310 cars. We got an animal on roadway westbound the I-90 between milepole 56 and milepole 57. Caller only saw one black cow on roadway.
1: So say copy for what is that?
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0: 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Six eight one, you're gonna be upgrading priority one for a 71-year-old female, conscious, breathing, saying she feels like she's gonna have a heart attack. She is not responding normally. She is not breathing normally. She is not changing color or clammy, and we're trying to get aspirin on board. Priority one.
1: 681 copies.

0: took a call from somebody who was traveling westbound on 14. Their white Nissan Rogue broke down on the on-ramp to Luray Drive in North Mankato. He is currently getting his daughter where she is. Rogue will be on the on-ramp for a little while.
1: One dispatch patient just took aspirin.
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0: Fire alarm 304 Southbrook Circle for 2901 and 2. Caller said it's been going on for at least 10 minutes and they're not exactly positive that it's coming from 304. They just said that it's the sound echoes. They're not seeing or smelling any flames or smoke. 304 Southbrook Circle, clear at 824.
1: Copies.

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1: Go ahead.
0: Inbound, 71-year-old female. Coming in from home, she has complaints and difficulty breathing today. Sounded pretty wheezy, some thick secretions, running a lab, reporting, feeling a lot better. She's sinus 84 on the monitor, 115 over 64, last pressure 100% while running that nebulizer. We're going to be 2 minutes out.
1: 28.

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1: No, that's okay for now. 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So I'll just wait for him to call back. Thank you.
0: Okay.

0: 20 for long-way driver on eastbound 60, pole 16. It was a small SUV vehicle, however, they corrected themselves. 854.
1: So 6 hours.

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0: 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If not, you get clear from it.
1: You were all cleared.

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1: 24.
0: We're going to be responding to an AOA 1052 in Truman. Will you get the address? And I'm with 674.
1: Patrol, that's our call.
2: Five, four, three, Mateo. I think it was 0 Street in Truman. I'll be en route as well.
1: And 7th Avenue West for a vehicle versus pedestrian, believe a toddler and an infant were hit.
3: Okay, the street was Cyril, C-Y-R-I-L.
1: C-I-R-O, Cyril.

0: Mankato SD 634 674. 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
0: 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I was told 0 and 7th Avenue West. 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

Thank you to 2220 cars for driving complaint. Eastbound Highway 14 northbound 169 for a white semi that has Inner City Express cutting vehicles off crossing center and fog. Mile post 132, no follower, 916.

0: on 2700 PE, Ron. Start an ICR for a transport, taking one from the Justice Center to Alliance Wellness Center in Bloomington. And I have the address if you need it. Yes, last name is Obonyo, O-B-O-N-Y-O, first name James, date of birth is 2/6/96.
1: Copy.

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We got 1932 State Highway 22. 1932 State Highway 22. 84-year-old female cancer patient in and out of consciousness. Keister Ambulance, yeah, 1932 Highway 22. 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

0: Central is still doing the same thing. 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
1: Debbie, if you want to just bring him in here and for a minute.
0: We're trying the other one more time.
1: Okay. The lady said they might have to be updated to the settings, and if that's not it, that the main person won't be back until Monday, and she would know how to fix the problem.
0: Copy. I'll see if I can do an update.
1: To have it plugged in for it to do it, but, yep.
0: Copy.

0: 22, this way, X ray. Could you put an event in the pending for me? At 11:45 from the Catholic Church on Highway 22 for a funeral escort for Nasenek.
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0: Acknowledging page.
1: Never. Sounds like the city is doing some sort of testing with some smoke, so just respond to routine and make sure everything's okay.
0: Copy that.

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They're doing some work. They did it. Midnight Fire Engine Gamble, 954.

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2: 28, TGD. Good morning.
3: Ruby logged in as solo. I have a partner coming in at 1500, and I have portable 28.
4: Good morning.

fire and ambulance. Attention Blair's fire and ambulance. Need I-90 westbound at the 119. Two vehicle crash reporting minor injuries. Blair's fire and ambulance. Need I-90 westbound at the 119 for two vehicle crash reporting minor injuries. Use FA7 help page 1001.

two vehicle crash. I-90 westbound at the 119. Sounds like a rear end. And I believe they're off to the side of the road. Minor injuries.

0: know what kind of vehicles we're looking for?
1: One's a van and it's way off the road. I have deputies. Will be there in about 3 minutes.
0: Coming from Truman.

0: and dispatch.
1: Okay.
0: You can put me out. It's right at the County 6 overpass.
1: 10-4.

0: 33 at 67, Earl. Tower.
1: Nick, we have one vehicle. Looks like a minivan. In the north side, out in the trees.
0: Tower. This patrol's coming from Sherman.
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0: 681, priority 2 at Malin Street and Thayer Ave intersection. Priority 2 at the intersection of Malin Street and Thayer Ave. PD is on scene for a confused elderly female.
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1: 634,
0: Kato. Driving is King Frank John 252.
1: Sir.
2: C634.
3: 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And then, once you get her attached, you can clear out and put us both on the 1050 on I-90.
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2: 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Michigan, Mary Frank, Adam Mary, 7778, 45 slow.
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1: 10-4.

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1: 682, go ahead.
0: I'm bringing to an approximate 77-year-old female. She does live at home by herself, was found wandering in the middle of the street per neighbors. She is unsure what her baseline mentation is. Right now, she's alert, talking to us, answering questions, but unsure, like I said, her baseline mentation. I have a pulse rate of 61, 99% room air, BP 125 over 85, blood sugar 110. We'll be there in 3 to 5. Any questions?
1: Thank you. If you need your room 9, MC just clear. Go ahead.
2: Are we being paged to Crystal Seasons?
1: Yes.
2: Our pagers didn't go off. You can show us en route.
1: Copy.

0: 500. 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Do we have PD showing up on scene?
1: They're en route.
0: Copy. You can show up on scene.
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0: Stand by.

0: 52SS.
1: Hold on, I-90.
0: No, no tolls were called. It was not requested. Do you want one or two? 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
1: Two tolls, please.
0: 10-4. What kind of vehicles?

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1: Go ahead.
0: I understand there's a van that's in the ditch, is that correct?
1: Copy, it's about 15 yards off the road.
0: And the other vehicle?
1: Parked on the shoulder.
0: Thank you.

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0: 683 Boone Route, 413 North 4th, for the medical alarm. 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
0: Copy.

0: Thank you, fire. Mayo ambulance responding to Gus Johnson.
1: 683's on, go ahead.
0: It's going to be apartment at 200.
1: Copy. Is there a complaint with a patient?
0: Yep, we're with a patient out.
1: I copy. Mayo dispatch, you copy?
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1: Yes, I was trying to call you on VE5 asking what you'd like me to do with it. It's a non-emergent ambulance request. There's a large amount of urine or blood in somebody's urine. Otherwise, they're at their baseline.
0: I don't know how long we're going to be here on scene.
1: I copy. Go ahead.
0: We're being cleared so we can take it.
1: I copy, Alpha Jenny.
2: Did that sound?

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4: 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First staff at dementia facility. Some altered mental per her baseline. Patient is responding to us. A little hypertensive, blast pressure 177 over 97. Have a heart rate strong and regular at 84. Respirations 16, SpO2 96%. Room air blood sugar 132. Patient is currently being treated for a urinary tract infection. Incontinent at this time, and we will see you in about 4 or 5.
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0: Just wanted to confirm, was that afterburner towing?
1: Kevin's towing.
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0: Lakers will go ahead.
1: We're about 10 minutes out, en route with an 81-year-old male coming from Crystal, the beacon in Lake Crystal. Chief complaint is they believe that he has a urine infection, some altered level of consciousness, and then just some complaints of lower back pain. His last blood pressure was 118 over 67 with a pulse of 68, SpO2 95 at room air. Cannot rate the pain for me. He does have a history of some dementia. Just that his urine was dark this morning, though. So again, we're about 10 minutes out. Do you have any questions for me?

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1: Go ahead, 684.
0: I want to bring truck 636 up here so Osseo can take a look at it real quick. Thank you.
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3: 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It's going to be in the 13,000 block of cell phone 169. And it looks, like that's also Highway 14. White sedan stopped in the lane, called in by passerby.
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0: 2320 cars for debris. He fell on the I-90, mile pole 26, very large piece of tire in the road. 1121.
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0: Fran, Highway 14 from Highway 22 all the way over to Lookout Drive. I have not come across any stall blockings.

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1: We are going to block the right lane of traffic westbound I-90 to get this vehicle turned around.
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CSO is with an elderly female with heat exhaustion.

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0: Good morning. Hi, Sheriff for Transport, please. Going to be in a room with one adult male from the Justice Center. It's a North Mankato family dentist. I've got his name and date of birth. If you need that.
1: Go ahead.
0: Last is Wilson. First is Alonzo. Middle is Reginald. 11-18-1970.
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0: 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Got rescheduled for later on in the day. Get her back to the Justice Center.

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0: 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Jade in there en route.
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2: Go ahead.
3: En route with a 76-year-old female. She probably feels like she's gonna pass out with some nausea and a headache. Started while she was walking back to her apartment. Vitals right now are pulse of 53, blood pressure 172 over 73, O2 is 99% on room air. ET of about 3 minutes. Any questions?
2: Room 22, MKHS, sir.

3, 2700 on V roll. I'll be clear to you, Tom. I'm back to the Justice Center. Thank you.

to 20 210 vehicles for driving complaint eastbound I-90 from mile post 117 per dark blue car, unknown plate, high rate of speed, no follower, 1212.

Hi, this is Alexander Park, 900 East Main Street. Toyota 01. I have a caller that's saying her son is stuck up on a slide. She seems to think she can't go and get him. She says his feet are stuck, and she said it's a closed slide, and it's really high up, and she needs maybe a ladder. 900 East Main Street, Alexander Park, just center, clear, 1215.

0: Mark to Jaden.
1: Come again, you cut out.
0: Hey, Jaden, I'm just getting ready to leave the office here. I grabbed an O2 bottle. Medical-wise, I grabbed an O2 bottle and another giant bag or a dish kit, some paperwork. Is there anything else on the medical side that you're in need of?
1: Can we get some more blood pressure cuffs and possibly a glucometer?
0: I don't know that I have a calibrated glucometer, but I do have plenty of blood pressure cuffs.
1: That'll work. We only have a large down here.
0: All right, copy that. I'll grab a couple of the regular cuffs on my way out here. So, if there's anything you need in the next 5 minutes, let me know for sure. And then, Stacy, are you listening in?
2: I am.
0: So I grabbed the brochures. And is there anything else you need for the table?
2: Nope. Jaden and I went through and tested a few things. He's tasted the water. We'll definitely want the water from the back of the rig. We're just filling up our table with the brochures and anything else you want to hand out. If you need anything to clean out the office.
0: Quick look here. So... No, yeah, that'll work. I'll grab a couple cases of water with me. I'm going to bring my personal car back just because it'll be easier to get in and out of. But we'll end up locking up the first aid building tonight anyway. So I'll grab those. If there's anything else that you can think of, just give me a holler here about the next 5 minutes and I'll be underway.
2: Nope, and the ID. Otherwise, I think we're all set. You got everything asked for what you went back for.
0: Oh, yeah, let me print that out quick, and then I'll be underway.
2: All right, thank you.
1: Hey, Mark, could you actually bring one more radio? I gave one to the Blue Earth County Fair. People riding around the Rangers for a ride because we had an issue before.
0: Yep, I can bring one more. Just make sure they don't walk off with that one.
1: Network.

0: 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Been rescued from the slide, and we will be clear and available. Code 1.
1: Copy.

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1: 27
2: D-ROM.
1: Okay.
2: Doing okay, thanks.
0: I'm back at the Justice Center, and I'll be clear transport.
1: Copy, and 2700, we copy.

0: 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Can you see me logged into truck 549-689?
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0: Could you do me one favor and make me one more paper service for 195 Second Street Northwest, please, and I'll be out there.
1: Sure.

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1: Yeah, you can send it to me.
0: 10-4.

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2: Six, 28, Marshall. Any additionals on this one?

0: 6/28. 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

0: 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Yellow.
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0: We're en route to your location with a 65-year-old male coming from French Meadows, where he's had a fever for a couple of days. But otherwise, ANO times 4 and within normal limits for pressure. 118 over 71 with a heart rate of 94. 93% on room air. Respirations go between 16 to when he starts to breathe really fast at 24. Normal sinus rhythm. We'll be there in about 3 minutes.
2: Two.

Zero Carter driving complaint. Westbound Highway 23 from my Apollo 62 for a white cabin, white trailer, semi with Wabash company name on trailer. High rates of speed, passing unsafely. 1320.

203 South Main Street at the Towers, apartment 502, but she plans to meet you at the front door. Have a 68-year-old female. Long story short, she's been missing her medications. She's finally got a gabapentin, and now she's feeling very weak, dizzy, and feels like she's about to fall over. 203 South Main Street, apartment 502, but she will meet you downstairs at the Towers for 4660. Respond on B5, clear at 1330.

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0: Fire, gas leak, 20 Hilltop Lane, Hilltop Lane Apartments West for 2902-2970. Caller's advising that it smells like gas in the hallway again. She's saying no alarms are going off. She says every time she's called, they don't end up finding anything. 20 Hilltop Lane, Justice Center, clear, 1348.
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1: Negative. And it's in a 102, but she just said it's in the hallways.
0: Okay, that'll work. Thanks. Twenty-nine 01's on scene.
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0: I'll be taking one from the jail to North Mankato Family Dentistry. It's on the same transport started by 2743 earlier today.
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0: Blood pressure 136 over 92, oxygen 91, 92 on room air, and we're about 10 minutes out. Do you have any questions?

0: 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SE just flipped.
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1: 23.

0: Mankato, 2240 cars, information on a driving complaint. Southbound Highway 15 from the Hutchinson area, milepost 99. Gray Jeep Wrangler, Zebra, Boy, Victor, 677. Crossing over fog line and center.
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headed over to Majilia. We're going to switch our truck because 4660 is completed for its repairs. 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

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We are clear of MC and Jess Mankato. We're

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a flight request. Mail 3, hospital flight request, MCHS St. James, going MCHS, or excuse me, to Mail St. Mary's. Again, St. James to Rochester.

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1: 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Thanks.

0: 10 would be listening around St. James. We've got 3 on board, 2 hours fuel. We'll be 18 minutes en route, 2,500 feet.
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0: 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Have a good night.
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0: MTA Jasmine, Cato from North Ambulance 2621. Patient care report, ED to ED transfer, coming from Wasika.
1: Go ahead.
0: En route to you is a 73-year-old male coming to you from the ER in Wasika. She complained of some cellulitis in that right foot. Looks like we're going to be talking with ortho when we get there. Vitally stable. We're about 7 minutes out. Got any questions?

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0: 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I'm arriving back at the Justice Center and will be clear of the transport.
1: Abby.

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0: 13-29.

I have a two-vehicle accident, no injuries for you. Highway 21 and Lee Sewer Avenue. I'll see if I have a deputy that heads that way.

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1: Correct. One partially blocking, another in the ditch.

0: State Patrol to Lasur County, SR call. Lasur Avenue, is that also County Road 26? I'm not finding it.
1: Lasur Avenue is the county line between Lasur and Rice County.

0: McGee to 2220 cars for a vehicle crash on Highway 21 and Le Sueur Avenue. One partially blocking, one in ditch. 1535.
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0: Do you have that event created yet?
1: Yes.
0: Maybe.
1: The 2160 cars.

0: 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We got a 42 BLS transport from Mankato EB to New Prague. Cruise to acknowledge 681.
1: Marshall.
2: 2713.
1: 10-7. Have a good night.
2: Have a good night. 1538.
0: All crews have acknowledged the transport from Mankato ED to New Prague. 683, I believe this will have to be yours due to timing.

0: Absolutely clear, dispatch. Tanker 254 will be out, filling a couple swimming pools. I'll let you know when it's back in service.
1: 10-4.
2: Marshall.
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and Kato 2210 and 2220 cars. Information on a driving complaint northbound Highway 15 from mile marker 32. Brown Kia Soul over Fog and Center, partial plate of George Victor Union. Also varying speeds.

0: calling state?
1: I am for that vehicle on Highway 21 and Lee Sewer Avenue. It's going to be a box truck and a pickup truck. And do you have an ETA for your trooper?
0: I've got the 2160 beat and 2220 beat heading that way. Whoever gets there first, I guess. You have somebody on scene?
1: Copy. I do have a deputy on scene.
0: That's far. So you're going to need a CBI? Injuries or a tow?
1: No injuries. I believe that's what they would be looking for.
0: Okay, with no injuries, only if it needs a tow. Only if either of the vehicle needs a tow does it qualify. You can let me know when you find out.
2: 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Good afternoon.
0: Good afternoon. 1553.
3: Thanks, Marshall. I'll be there for shift. Good afternoon.
0: 1553.
4: 551, Marshall.
0: SP551.
4: I'll be taking unit transfer. Good afternoon.
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5: Can you confirm the warrant at a Carver County in my event?
0: 10-4, I'll look at it. Nothing alerted on this end.
1: Yes, be patrol off our call.
0: 2:46.
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0: Good afternoon, 1554.
1: We'll take two flatbed tows at Highway 21 and Lee Sewer Avenue. Both vehicles are probably totaled.
0: 10-4.
6: 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At the intersection of 3rd Avenue and Pine Street, dispatch clear, 1555.
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6: Cabby.
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3: 2970 copies. I'll be in route and just verify that a center point has been notified.
6: Not yet. We will get on the phone with them.
3: Thank you.
0: Highway 23. Heading northbound from mile marker 93. Got a U-Haul box truck that's passing unsafely and speeding.
8: Two-20, Alton.
0: Fifteen fifty-five.

0: and Cato SC395. I've got 441 en route to a crash involving a box truck and a passenger car. Two flatbeds were requested. I believe it's going to be a smaller type truck. What's the weight on requirements for CVI inspection?
1: 26,000 pound GBWR.
0: Okay. Looks like you might be going 10-7 here shortly. Are you able to wait a minute? And let me get that info for you.
1: 10-4.
0: Thank you. To Le Sueur County SR call.
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0: of our call.
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0: Copy.
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1: And Kato, SP441.
3: Yeah.
1: You were canceled by the 2160 speed car. He's on scene.
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0: The Centerpoint has been advised they're not able to give us an ETA, but they've said that they will send their fastest person.
1: Okay, thanks.

0: One, thank you.
1: SP241.
0: 10-7. Have a good night.
1: 1600. Good night.
0: 548, Marshall.
1: SP548.
0: 10-7. Have a good day.
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0: 602, Marshall.
1: Six oh two.
0: 10-7. You have a good night.
1: Good night. 1601.
2: SP346, Marshall.
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2: 10-7. Have a good night.
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1: SC-487.
5: 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Have a good night.
1: Good night. 1602.
0: 85, Marshall.
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0: 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Have a good night.
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1: 16L3.
3: 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We're all going to be transporting your prey. 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
0: Yes, and work with 01 to do that. 2970. Can you send out an ATM shift page for firefighters to report to PSC to take calls while we're tied up on this?
1: Copy.
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0: 4.
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Sorry about that.

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2: Twenty-nine zero two, 2970. Building has been walked through and it is clear. Copy. We'll plan to do another walkthrough in about a half hour, every half hour until we get this thing shut off. Copy that.

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1: Montgomery.
2: Montgomery, that's your 900. We're on scene.
1: Copy, fire.
0: Montgomery, ambulance is also on scene.
1: Copy.

0: 905. When you get here, Bay 2 is open.
1: Ten seven, have a good night.
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3: 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That's good right there.

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0: Correct.
1: Repeat that, please.
0: Correct.
1: Thank you.

0: could you notify Minnesota Valley Electric? They took out one guide wire here off this post. The post has got CAB on it for a tag number.
1: Copy.

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1: On the west side, hold all traffic until the ambulance is cleared.

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0: 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I will take over 2970 if you want to be 3rd Avenue Command.
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1: Georgia Marshall. I think it was this Marshall PD in our foot pursuit.
2: Tanquar.
3: Command of 01. 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
4: 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I think you're talking to the on scene 01.
3: That is correct, 2901 on scene.
0: I'm en route to the Sibley County Jail, not the Redwood County Jail, if you could update Carver County.
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0: Welfare check in the alley behind 408 North Broad Street for 2901 and 3159. Have a male in a white van that appears to be passed out. He is breathing. Caller says he doesn't live in the area. She doesn't know who he is. In the alley behind 408 North Broad Street for a welfare check. Justice Center clear at 1641.
1: 02910
0: responding. And who responding?
2: Angela, it's 2928 is responding.
0: Having 2928 responding to the welfare check.

0: 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Again, 682 Prairie 2, 408 North Broad Street, Mankato. Stage for a welfare check for a male passed out in a vehicle.
1: Dispatch, 684 will handle. We're closer.

0: Dispatch, 300 cars, you want to go to 169 in the train trestle on 14th Street? Apparently, semi-hauling a grain bin has hit it. Call it a crash, I guess. Semi-hauling a grain bin hit a train trestle, 169 and East 14th Street in the city of Bloor. Blocking.
1: What kind of vehicles were involved?
0: A semi-hauling a grain bin, is what I'm told.
1: Do we know on injuries at all?
0: I don't believe there's any injuries, but he will be blocking both lanes.
1: Copy.

0: 210 Carstra, 2-vehicle accident, 1050, no injuries, Highway 169 at East 14th Street in the city of Blue Earth, semi hauling a grain bin that hit another vehicle, no injuries. It is going to be blocking both lanes.
1: 640, 10-4.
2: 517, copies as well.
1: Okay. 543.
3: It's going to be one vehicle that hit a train trestle, a train overhead bridge.
0: I copy, thank you.

0: 640, updated information from the county. It is just one vehicle that hit a train trestle.
1: Hi, Roger Mankato. You said it was blocking the jet.
0: Both lanes. Do you want me to start a tow out there?
1: Yeah, it's important.
0: Copy.

0: 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That's our call.
1: This is State.
0: Do you want to call the railroad or do you want me to?
1: I can drive the tow over here. Thank you.
0: Go for it.

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1: What unit specifically and or if what complaint was in regards to?
2: .29/28 is going to be a mail party passed out in the alley. That's your at 408 North Broad Street in the alley. Looking for a white van with a back window busted out, yellow and orange straps on the top.
0: Cortland Fire, go
3: ahead. Yeah, you paged Cortland, but you said Nicholas Fire. Is it Cortland Fire or Nicholas Call?
0: Hey, it'll be Nicholas. Thank you. Nicola County Sheriff's Office to Nicola Fire. Respond on NC3 for a vehicle fire. Westbound U.S. Highway 14, mile marker 120. Again, respond on NC3 for a vehicle fire. Westbound U.S. Highway 14, mile marker 120. Nicola County Clear 1649.
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0: Did you have traffic for us?
1: It's aboard. The semi is through the bridge now, and 319 is going to make a stop on it. It's 169 by quick trip. So I would say our lanes are probably open.
0: Okay.
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2: 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This is a cancel page for the vehicle fire, US 14-2, mile marker 120.
0: Semi is no longer blocking, you get 22 on the tip.

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0: I'm not sure if this is new or old damage, but otherwise the bridge looks fine.
1: Multiple 911 calls reporting a vehicle fire westbound 14 near mile marker 120. We do have deputies en route as well as an Nicollet fire.
2: Blue pickup, a lot like ours, so I'm assuming city guy. They said they stopped and looked at it together and everything looked okay, so he continued on.
0: Structurally, it looks fine.

0: Mankato 2220 cars for a vehicle fire information from Nicollet County. Us on Highway 14 at milepost 120 for a vehicle on fire on the shoulder. Everyone is out. Deputies and fire department are en route.
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2: 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Out of it all.

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0: 304 Nicholas Tony. I am on scene of that vehicle. May I remember the same vehicle?
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4: Yeah, 304.
0: 4, go ahead.
4: Can you stop traffic? I'm going to come in the wrong lane.
0: Will do.
2: So do we have damage to the bridge then, or not? Just curious if we need to stop train traffic, or...
5: I'd say go ahead and stop it until Union Pacific can have a chance to take a look at it. Something was hanging down that was struck. They'll need to take a look at it no matter what.
2: Okay,

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0: 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We got the highway shut down.
1: Copy.

0: Van, when you guys get here, can you turn around in the highway and park right in front of that white truck there and then have guys ready? Or pull up here, let them get out, and then back down there.
1: 10-4.
2: Clear into dispatch. He stays with him on the stop. I'm going to clear that. I'm going to go look at the bridge, see if I can piece stories together.
1: I'm on the line with UP now.
2: Three-14. If you want to go home, you can. Silver. Otherwise, I can go divert traffic at 21st Street.

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1: Sixteen-seventy-one, Marshall.
0: 1671.
1: 10-7, have a good night.
0: You as well, 720.

0: Isaac, grab a slow paddle, please, and bring it down here, you and Anthony. And then grab, one of you grab the clipboard for the report, please. Also, grab a cone, please.
1: One, advising 3100, 3134. Needed for a 43-year-old female having shortness of breath. No nurse on site. Laurels Peak, 700 James Avenue, room 103. Dispatch clear, 1702.
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1: 543, get traffic 319.
3: Denver, thank you. 543. I do have a chunk of what appears to match probably what is made of that silo. Kind of looks like one of the bolts from that top lid that you and I were looking at. So I think it was that top lid that must have collided with something. I'm not seeing any obvious damage to the bridge or anything, but there's definitely a chunk of silo sitting here. Metal chunk that popped this other guy's tire.
1: Five 517 should be out quick.

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3: 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ICR, 199.

0: Krista Jake. 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
1: 7/17/22. 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

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Need an Elmar assisted living, Fremont resident, possible UTI. 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
0: I got you on that call back. Thanks.

0: I'm CHS Mankato from the AO684 patient report.
1: Go ahead.
0: In route with a 43-year-old female coming from Laurel's Peak. Chief complaint of some difficulty breathing. Started about 4 days ago. Has been worsening since then. Vitals right now, pulse of 93, blood pressure 135 over 80. O2 is 94% on 6 liters via nasal cannula. Patient's not normally on oxygen. Is prescribed Lasix. Has not taken it since last Wednesday. Also has weight gain of about 40 pounds. An ETA of about 3 minutes. Any questions?
1: He'll be an ETA of 20, MCHS clear.

0: 1, go ahead.
1: Matt 1's lifting now. 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So 2 hours, 10 on the fuel. It was 20 minutes, 2,500 to make you.
0: All right, I copy. Lifting for Mankato. 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
1: Copy, en route, you're upgraded priority 1. You'll be en route for a 45-year-old female migraine for 2 days, saying her mouth is dry. She's having difficulty swallowing along with some chest pain. She is responding normally, not breathing normally. She is clammy. No history of heart attack. She's taking her prescribed medications. Priority 1.
0: Copy.
1: 682 from dispatch, you're being route for a 39-year-old female, suicidal ideation. She is also coughing up blood. It looks like the patient is intending suicide. She is not violent, does not have access to a weapon. She is responding normally. She has not done anything to injure herself at this time, although she is thinking about injuring herself. The patient is outside, and again, we'll continue to stage for law enforcement.

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0: Gas has been shut off by Centerpoint. They're going to remain on scene. They got a large amount of houses that they got to go contact as it affected their household individually. All fire units are going to be clear.
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0: I can take the city back. 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
1: Copy. The roster might be stuck to the dry erase board. Bay 1.
0: No problem. Thank you.
1: Go ahead. You copy, you're clear?
2: We copy.
1: Six five 29 10.

210 cars in Polina driving complaint, 5-minute time delay. Southbound Highway 15 from mile 17 for a white or gray Chevy Tahoe passing unsafely. Unknown 28 passing on to oncoming traffic at times. Information at 1748.

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2: Go ahead.
1: 682, bringing to you a 39-year-old female. She was involved in a car versus pedestrian accident a few days ago and left the ICU AMA yesterday. Patient is relaying to blood tinged sputum when coughing, also feeling a little suicidal. Patient is alert oriented and cooperative. I have vitals, pulse rate 90. Blood pressure 162 over 85, 98% on room air. We will be there in 3 to 5 minutes. Any questions?
2: Room assignment upon arrival. Empty, just there.
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1: Good
2: evening, in route with a alert oriented 45-year-old female. She complained today of a 2-day history of migraine and some chest tightness and pressure. That has been relieved with her albuterol. Does have asthma and has been kind of recently congested for the last 2 days, along with her migraine. Current vitals for you, pulse rate 78, normal sinus, blood pressure is 120/79, respirations 14 unlabored, SpO2 is 96, room air 15, portal IM, ETA of 2. Any questions?

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1: 517. Was Illinois able to get anything back on that VIN 543 RAM with you?
2: Yeah, they tried two different combinations I gave them and nothing on file.
1: Copy. I do have a permit number I can enter into the event notes if that'll help them.
2: Come back once you enter it in the event.
3: Marshall 2350, Carson, full lane of driving complaint, eastbound Highway 19 from milepost 29. Caller reporting a black Chevy sedan with a plate of Sam Lincoln King. 394 comes back to a 23 Chevy Equinox black in color. Concern for the vehicle was over center and fog information at 1810.
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MC address Mankato Romeo 684, patient care report. We're coming in as a 17-17-year-old male. Left knee dislocation while playing basketball. We have 150 mics of fentanyl on board. For vitals, we have a heart rate of 72, blood pressure of 137 systolic. Untitled 36, SpO2 is 96% on room air. We'll see you in about a minute. Any questions?

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